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0: 93.3 The Bus, all-time favorites from the 70s, 80s, and 90s. With Bob Howard, blaming your bed, blaming your manager, blaming that fifth cup of coffee, the open floor plan, all the yawning you've been doing. It might just be because at work you're not drinking enough water. Over 1,000 workers surveyed here. Well-hydrated employees are more productive. You actually clock 1.2 more productive hours per day than those who drink little to no water. And we are aware of the problem, too. Google searches for tired at work are up 243% since 2021. Brain fog up 74% too.
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celebrating America 250 the best way we know how, with all American artists. 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

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With Bob Howard, it was in the nick of time. He just claimed his lottery ticket at the last minute. More in minutes.

0: 93.3 The Bus with Bob Hauer. So a pick six New Jersey lottery ticket worth $5.9 million. 8 days away from being worthless before the guy said he found it crumpled up in one of his pants pockets. State officials say he showed up to their offices with the winning ticket, explained he heard their announcement last month about the unclaimed ticket sold at an Exxon nearby where he buys the tickets. Lucky guy told lottery officials he checked every corner of every room and every pocket and every pair of pants until his fingers found that crumpled piece of paper and won. That goes to show you, if you're going to play, you better check.
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Bob Howard, TIL, Today I Learned, just because you're nuts, that doesn't mean you're peanuts. More in minutes.

countdown to America's 250th birthday, we're celebrating with music made right here at home. 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

0: 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With Bob Howard. So what do you say to your kid when they're just trying to get your attention for goldfish crackers? And you're chasing the dog just right out the door, and you're elbow deep and cooking dinner, and then they want you to drive them to the library. Going to shout, like, read the room, right? Okay, well, look, a parent responding, can't you see that I'm busy? They don't. Doesn't help kids long-term. Teaching a kid to read the room. How about this? Teach him what an emergency is and only interrupt if it's an actual emergency. Remind them about their senses and have them point out what they see and hear. Based on that, they can decide if it's appropriate to ask. And then finally, be patient with them. It'll take time for them to get it, but eventually they will.
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Bob Howard here. 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

0: 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With Bob Howers, this is in rural France. Police are warning drivers to keep an eye out for, and I'm not kidding, intoxicated wildlife. There have been videos out there of these deer running in erratic circles, jumping, tumbling through a field. Not all road users are sober, according to one of the police notes on social media. Seems like these wild animals might be eating fermented fruit, plant buds, or decaying vegetation, and that's what's producing the intoxicating effect.
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celebrating America 250 the best way we know how, with all American artists. 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

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That's Prince from Minneapolis and Little Red Corvette. You're with Cope and Billy Joel from New York. Piano Man. And that biopic they're talking about, he says, is unauthorized.

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0: 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Belinda Carlisle of the Go-Go's, but she's solo there with Mad About You. It's the first all-girl band to be inducted to the Rock and Roll Hall of Fame a couple of years back. They're from Los Angeles. By the way, so are the Bangles. We really got to get them in there. And also the Runaways, who were formed in L.A., but Joan Jett herself is from New York City. We need to get them in the Rock and Roll Hall of Fame. If we can get the Runaways in, that makes Joan Jett one of the first three women to be inducted twice to the Rock and Roll Hall of Fame. Right now, she's just inducted as a solo artist.
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Club Nouveau doing Lean On Me. The band hails from the capital city of California, Sacramento, Northern California. Eagles come from Southern California, though members who formed the band come from different areas. Glenn Frey from Detroit, Don Henley from Texas, but they all met up in L.A.

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And I'm Mark Coppola. Let it cope. 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

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Made in the USA weekend, hailing from the Bay Area, San Francisco. Four Non-Blondes, Linda Perry's band was up. She plays guitar and lead vocals. It's a later sound from the Bay Area, San Francisco, as opposed to the earlier stuff from Santana and the Grateful Dead and the Jefferson Airplane and everybody else.

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0: 93.3 The Bus. Irene Cara, What a Feeling. She sang the theme song for Flashdance, but she was also in the Fame movie, and she played Sparkle in the original Sparkle back in the day. She's from the Bronx, New York City, on a Made in the USA weekend.
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Pacific Northwest Rock, Kenny Loggins' Danger Zone from the Top Gun movies. It was used in both films, and he comes from Everett, Washington. Twisted Sister from New York City, of course.

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Billy Joel from New York, John Mellencamp from Seymour, Indiana. 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

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You know, a lot of Richie hails from Tuskegee, Alabama. 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

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Yo, it's Cope here, and I just want to say thank you to our first responders listening in Columbus from Columbus Police and Fire. Thank you so much for having us on, and be safe out there.

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Well, that's a part. And from Seattle, part of the Seattle Sound. Here's Michael Jackson from Gary, Indiana. The band went through Motown, you know, the Motor City of Detroit, and ended up in L.A.

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0: 93.3 The Bus. Roy Orbison, you got it. He comes from Vernon, Texas. It's the Made in the USA weekend. And you got the Kelp here, Mark Coppola. You know, Memorial Day Monday it is today. And, you know, one of the things that people get taken down a little bit for is like partying on Memorial Day weekend, spending time with friends and family, barbecuing and stuff, when it's a very somber day because it's Memorial Day. It's a day we remember those that made the ultimate sacrifice. But see, the thing what is happening is that you're tasting the freedom that was provided on the backs of those that made the ultimate sacrifice. And that's why a little bit of the party is to taste that freedom that they don't get to do necessarily everywhere else in the world. But we get to do it here. And we remember the service of those that paid the ultimate price.
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It's 93.3 The Bus, all-time favorites from the 70s, 80s, and 90s. It's Josh on your Memorial Day morning early, by the way. And it is, of course, a Made in America weekend, Made in the USA weekend. You know, we're doing it all weekend long. And, well, you know, you get to hear some songs from a lot of American artists. That's what we love. We love that. So it is Memorial Day. Fugees, they're on now. It's 93.3 The Bus.

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Now, originally, I'm from Pennsylvania, and we're supposed to hate New Jersey, but I'm going to be honest with you. You know, Bon Jovi's from New Jersey, so I don't really hate him that much. So at least I'll give John and the crew a little bit of credit when it comes to being from Jersey. It's a Made in the USA weekend, 93.3 The Bus.

Well, if you're looking for a movie to watch on this Memorial Day and you're taking the day slow, you may want to watch the movie American Gigolo. Why? Well, this song is in it. It's, of course, older than the actual movie, but still cool that it is in there. From New York City as well, Blondie, Call Me, 93 Through the Bus, made in the U.S.

Of course, from Dirty Dancing, it's Eric Carmen, Hungry Eyes on 93 Through the Bus, Made in the USA Weekend. And fun fact about that movie, Patrick Swayze and Jennifer Grey did not get along. In fact, they used to work on a movie before Dirty Dancing called Red Dawn, and Grey was very hesitant to work with Patrick. That's okay. I'm okay with that. It's Made in the USA Weekend, 93 Through the Bus.

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It's Josh on a Made in the USA weekend. It's Memorial Day as well. If you want to hear something from, you know, maybe one of your favorite artists that is made in the USA, you hit us up at 93.3 The Bus on social media, Talkback Mike on the iHeartRadio app. Tons coming up this hour, like REO Speedwagon, Prince as well. Cyndi Lauper now. 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

a Made in the USA weekend on 93.3 The Bus. And you know, what's more USA than Footloose? Let's be honest. What a great movie. In fact, Kenny Loggins wrote that specifically for Footloose. And it does sound like pretty much pure teenage energy from the very first notes. And you're hearing it. 93.3 The Bus.

When you think of Lynyrd Skynyrd, a lot of people think Southern Rock, and they're technically not wrong. They're from Jacksonville, Florida. They were formed back in 1964, so technically, yes, they are Southern, because Jacksonville's right there on the border between Georgia and Florida. Sweet Home Alabama made in the USA weekend on 93.3 The Bus.

0: counters. Oh, hiya, Phantom.
1: Happy anniversary, Mike.
0: Yep, Chip and his family can be proud. Tire Discounters is officially 50.
1: I believe the 50th is traditionally called golden.
0: Like the golden rule?
1: Ah, yes. Give unto others a free alignment. With any four-tire purchase, of course.
0: But I meant do unto others, you know? Treating people like you'd want to be treated.
1: Yet another reason that Tire Discounters has stood the test of time.
0: So you really thought the golden rule was about free alignment?
1: Alignment! So crucial!
2: 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That's why 78%

you would think it was easy for Madonna to, you know, become super famous. Then she was rejected by a bunch of record labels before they ended up signing her. Of course, moved to New York with $35 in her pocket. I don't suggest you do that these days, but still. It's 93 Through the West, made in the USA Memorial Day weekend with John Mellencamp.

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On this Memorial Day, as we remember those who gave us the ultimate sacrifice, if you'd like to hear something today, you let me know from one of your favorite USA artists at Josh M Radio at 93.3 The Bus. I'd love to hear from you. 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

Kansas on 93 through the bus, all-time favorites from the 70s, 80s, and 90s. It's Josh. You know, that song wasn't even a single for Kansas. Well, at first, it's one of their biggest songs, and it wasn't originally written to be a radio hit, which we hear all the time, and we love playing it here on 93 through the bus. It just ended up becoming a classic rock anthem anyway, and that's organic, and that's what I'm saying. And they were actually pretty huge in the 2000s again, even though they peaked in the 70s and 80s. How that's so cool. So cool. What a great band. Made in the USA Memorial Day weekend on 93 through the bus. More on the way.

Smash Mouth's All-Star. You know, you think it's fun, it's upbeat, you think of Shrek even. But it actually came together after Smash Mouth's label pushed them to write a more potential radio single for their album, Astro Lounge. And it wasn't even the first song they were known for. It was one of those, we need another hit tracks. And I don't mind it at all. And cover bands doing it today. 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Somebody.

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93.3 The Bus, all-time favorites from the 70s, 80s, and 90s, made in the USA Memorial Day weekend. 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Yes, I know the song is not about literally born in the USA. It is 93.3 The Bus. Bangles coming up after this.

You ever wonder what songs Tone Loke used in that Funky Cole Medina, like, sample? Hot-Blooded, Honky Tonk Women, Christine 16. That's why it kind of actually feels like rap, but with that rock edge to it. I love that. I love that so much. And this was, like, you know, before Linkin Park and Limp Bizkit and all these new metal bands. So you had Tone Loke, and he knew what he was doing. Journey is on now. Made in the USA, Memorial Day weekend, 93.3 The Bus.

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about the 80s was the fact that the Beach Boys were relevant with Kokomo. I loved that song so much. So much. What a great song from a great band from the USA. It is 93.3 The Bus. All-time favorites of the 70s, 80s, and 90s on a Made in the USA weekend. 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

0: No Doubt on 93.3 The Bus, all-time favorites from the 70s, 80s, and 90s, made in the USA Memorial Day weekend. And, you know, fun fact about the band, they're from Southern California, and they were, like, very heavy on the ska scene in that area. And then they finally broke through with Tragic Kingdom, which obviously featured Don't Speak, Just a Girl, 16 million copies worldwide, turning them into a major, major band from the 90s. And I'll tell you something, Southern California is not little, you know, LA's there, but still, to come out of that and be like, oh man, good for No Doubt. You know, they're playing at the Sphere in Vegas. Gotta check that off my bucket list at some point. It's 93.3 The Bus.
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Growing up in the 80s, that was the first song I heard from Tina Turner. And when I think about songs I heard for the first time growing up in the 80s, yeah, this one comes to mind as well. It's 93 Through the Bus, all-time favorites from the 70s, 80s, and 90s. 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

Good old USA rock from CCR. 93.3 The Bus on a Made in the USA Memorial Day weekend. I do have a couple who made a song popular in a movie on the way, and they never actually dated in real life, but they were very good friends. We'll do that after The Whispers. 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

All right, so this is the one exception of the Made in the USA weekend that we've decided because, listen, John Travolta, obviously Made in the USA. Olivia Newton-John, no, she is Australian, so we'll make the exception just because Grease is such an amazing, amazing movie. 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

0: life.
1: Yes, New Jersey is, of course, made in the USA because Bon Jovi from New Jersey. Big weekend for New Jersey. This is when people go what they call down the shore. I know we don't really have shorelines here in Ohio, but you know, maybe you know some people from the New York or Philadelphia or Jersey area, and they call it down the shore. 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We have more on the way. 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

93.3 The Bus, all-time favorites from the 70s, 80s, and 90s. It's Josh heading out of here. Thanks for hanging on your Memorial Day. Of course, we would not have this day if the men and women put their ultimate sacrifice on the line fighting for our country to have Memorial Day. So we think of them and we remember them and we love them all and we miss them all. It is 93.3 The Bus. Have a great rest of your Memorial Day, leaving you with Belinda Carlisle on this Made in the USA weekend. 93.3 The Bus.

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Kenny Loggins on 93.3 The Bus. I'm Mike Island. Good morning. Here's a song that got started in Canada in 1988 and became a hit there. It came to the U.S. in 1990 and went to number one for 2 weeks in March of 1990. It got a 1990 Juno Award, and Alana Miles got a Grammy for Best Female Rock Vocal in 1990 for this 80s Canada, 90s American song, Black Velvet, on 93.3 The Bus.

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I'm Mike Island. Good morning. 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

David Bowie and Queen on 93.3 The Bus. Even though gas prices are sky high, there's still a lot of road traffic. Be safe driving around. 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

Whitney Houston on 93.3 The Bus on Mike Island. We lost Rob Bass, who passed away last week at the age of 59 after a private battle with cancer. He's known for this song we're about to play called It Takes Two. That woo, yeah, you hear all through the song is James Brown. The song is sampled from one of his 70s productions. An iconic party song for your all 80s cookout today, It Takes Two. Rob Bass, rest in peace. And DJ Easy Rock on 93.3 The Bus.

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Tears for Fears just ahead in this all 80s cookout. I'm Mike Iden. Thanks for having us on. 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

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And I'm back one last time tomorrow for Chris. 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

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That's right. 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

0: Sir Elton John, 93.3 The Bus, Memorial Day weekend, and Memorial Day Monday. Bob Howard here. We are honoring and remember those who gave all, made the ultimate sacrifice for our freedom. Want to remember Tech Sergeant Tyler Simmons of Columbus, among those lost in the back in March, the War of Iran, on Iran, I should say. So we remember Tech Sergeant Simmons and all those who've given their lives for our freedom this weekend.
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Pat Benatar. 93.3 The Bus is our Made in the USA weekend. We have the kickoff of Summer 250, and why not? Purified himself in the waters of Lake Minnetonka. It's Prince.

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Bob Howard here with his guy to Amber Williamsport. 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

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We just go all in when it comes to music. Nothing but. 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

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Bob Howard in Memorial Day Monday. 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

Grants on 93.3 The Bus as we head towards 6 o'clock. Made in the USA weekend. That's right. We celebrate the red, white, and blue musically as we honor, remember those who gave us these freedoms.

hottest debate this Memorial Day weekend. Charcoal or propane? Happy grilling. It's a Made in the USA weekend. All-time favorites from the 70s, 80s, and 90s.

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celebrating the stars, stripes, and music made in America. 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